Is Jason just like my selfie? 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Is that guy sleeping over there? Yeah, the one next to the girl with no shoes on? That's so ratchet. That girl is such a fake model. She definitely bought all her Instagram followers. Who goes out on Mondays? Okay.

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your real intentions. You're open-minded, at least at what you keep on saying. 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

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What are you doing it for? Is it for you?

Yeah, when I walk on by, girls be looking like Debbie Fly. I pimp to the beat, walking down the street and my new the freak, yeah. This is how I roll, animal print pants out control. It's Red Food with the big ass bra, and like Bruce Lee, I got the clout, yeah.

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I gave the most and took the loss for what I chose. I fought for you, led me to a painful

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Máxima. What's the name? Keep doing your thing. 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I'm not into gymnastics, but I'm in the flipping things. I tell these women that it's all about a team, Jordan and Pippen, man. 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
1: 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Abre tu mente.

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1: I know you moved on to someone new. 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